now. 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And you know what I'm talking about. Just let me know if you wanna go to that whole mile on the range. They got a lot of nice girls.

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She said, tell me I'm in trouble. 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She said,

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1: Hey you, don't watch that, watch this. This is the heavy, heavy monster sound. The nuttiest sound around. So if you're coming off the street and you're beginning to feel the heat, well listen, Buster, you better start to move your feet to the rockin'est, rock steady beat of madness.

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1: 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Just put your paws out.